That is Terrorize from the Kursk region of Russia doing Playing Fireflies. Off his release, it came out in December 16, called Playing in the Glow. Essence Project before that, that's Chaim Mishali. He's from Tel Aviv in Israel, and he did Therapy from his release Forgiveness. It came out on the Cosmic Leaf Records label based in Athens, Greece in March of 19. Before Essence Project, speaking of Greece, this is John Spanos from Agios Dimitrios. That's a suburb of southern Athens. He did Infinity off the compilation 2496. It came out in January 19 on Cosmic Leaf Records. Features other artists like Stimulus Timber from Malta, Kronos from Russia, Kickbomb from France, and the label owner, Nick Miamis, known as Sideliner. This set began with Sudaya from Saint-Capéros in France's Brittany region. And this is off his release Venus. It came out in December of 16. We heard Catalan Wind. Alien Air Music, Sundays 8 to 10 p.m. Pacific Time here on KXLU Los Angeles, KXLU.com, broadcasting from Loyola Marymount University. 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Doing kind of a Memorial Day best of for this holiday weekend. Coming up next is some ambient music, beginning with Autumn of Communion, a duo Lee Norris from Devon in England and Mick Chillage from Dublin in Ireland. This is from the release Streams. It came out in February of 18. We're going to hear part 3.

0: He does beautiful ambient music. Mike Carr is from Ottawa, Canada, known as Lone Word on this particular effort called Gossamer Wings of Illusion. It came out in March of last year. We heard Solitude's Labyrinth. Comet before that, that's another AKA for James Clemens, living in Del Mar, San Diego. He's originally from England. Comet with Clouded Over, beautiful piece off Remote Viewing, came out in August of 19 on the label A Strangely Isolated Place, based here in Los Angeles. We began with Autumn of Communion, an English and Irish duo, doing part three of the release Streams from February of 18. That concludes Alien Air Music for this Memorial Day weekend. Coming up next at the 10 o'clock hour, Pacific time that is Dawn with 55 Shades of Blue. Playlist for the show and many shows going back many, many moons are on alienairmusic.com. And if you'd like to reach out to me, my email address is info@alienairmusic.com. 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
1: First off, we have a hard-hitting drum and bass mix from the captain of the ship,
0: the one and only Exolinguist. Later on we have a
1: spectacular adventure of a mix from the one and only Charles Rebel Lion. After that, we will have a bit of psychedelic flavors from the Nick of Time.
0: Thanks again to KXLU and Mystic Pete for allowing us this medium of musical exploration.
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face is far more important than the clothes you wear on your back. Instead of letting the inside influence the outside, make the outside influence the inside.

Good morning, folks. You're listening to the Zoo Crew here on your favorite station, KXLU, Los Angeles, 88.9 FM. Don't do it. Don't join the car crash set, but do rock out. Do have a good time. Do get your tuchus moving and grooving and shaking and jiggling and whatever to the sounds of Miss Grace Jones here on the Zoo Crew. That was Warm Leatherette. That's right. We're not, we're not on a real whole grain Cordovan leather couch, but we're getting sweaty on the leatherette in the back of the Rattlers Nova this Tuesday morning here on the Zoo Crew. Before that, you heard Will Powers doing Smile. When you're smiling, the whole world smiles with you. It's a wonderful story. It's a wonderful message. It's a little bit of the positivity that this crazy mixed up world needs. We're trying to inject it right into your Tuesday morning the same way that you would, inject a rich brine into the breast of a large turkey before you put it in the oven. And we're going to cook up this Tuesday morning full of sweet and delicious juices for all of you so that you can smile. Remember, don't let the inside dictate the outside. Just start smiling. Turn your whole life around, people. Turn your whole life around. Before that, Sparks, the number one song in heaven, a song that went to number 34 here in America in 1978. And it's, again, that's one of those songs, I think it's like, the greatest song in the world by Tenacious D or whatever, where it's one of those songs where it's about the song that's in the title. The song in the title is not the song that you listen to. That's a song about a song that becomes the number one song in heaven, goes to number one of the heaven charts. But that actual song only went to number 34 in the U.S. Billboard charts. But, that's a little high for what I like to play on the show, even. That's a little, people have heard that song. So think about it. Discuss among yourselves. It's the School of Athens here on the Zoo Crew. Moscow Discow, that's how it's spelled. Moscow Discow by our friends in Telex, and started off Nice Mover by Gina X Performance, dedicated by everybody out there who's nicely moving, nicely Pokemon going to the polls this Tuesday morning here in the City of Angels. I personally have received about 12 different ballots to my address for every single person who's ever lived anywhere even near me. I'm filling them all out now. I'm not going to say how. Obviously, this is a show for everyone, so we're not making any endorsements. We're not, doing anything like that. But I will say, voting early, voting often, it's a wonderful thing here on the airwaves of KXLU Los Angeles, 88.9 FM. Make sure to stick around and stay tuned. We've got Cairo Smith coming up later on in the program. We've got a lot of fun stuff going on the show, and we got a lot of great tunes to get moving and grooving to get your booties bumping to here on the program. Sounds gross. Sounds gross when I say it that way, but it's going to be fun. It's going to be fun. We're waking up early. We're doing our best here on the Zoo Crew on KXLU. Let's keep this kind of Eurotrash disco sound going a little bit here. Let's hand it over to the ladies in Sada Bonaire doing You Could Be More As You Are. That's another inspirational message for everybody listening out there. Some of you, of course, should be less how you are. The way that you are, you should be less. But, let's just say for the sake of argument, because it's a better lead into the song, you should be more. The way you are, you should be more that way. And that's true for some of you. I hesitate to say most. But some. There's a distinct minority of you listening who you should be more the way you are. The rest, I don't know.

0: was going. And Fred says,
1: I think he's in some kind of pain.
0: I think it's a pain.

0: letter to your mother, and I had to tell the judge that it was you. And I had to sell the car and go to Florida, because that's just my way of saying
1: that I love you.
0: I had to call you at the crack of dawn and list the times that I've been wrong. That's just my way.

Wait a minute. Here comes a love song. There goes a banister. Is he saying banister? Is he saying barrister like an English lawyer? We don't know. And, you know, I don't know how much we care. We've had 50 years to find out here on the Zoo Crew on KXLU Los Angeles 88.9 FM. Good morning. We're rising and shining with blancmange in your good buddy, the Rattlers Disco of Democracy, this election Tuesday here in the City of the Angels. That's right. We're shaking our rumps. We're moving and grooving down to the polls, etc., and so on and so forth. Again, many of you, most of you even perhaps, should probably stay home instead of attempting to exercise the, you know, sovereign power of the vote. But there's very little we can do to stop you. So I guess go on and do it. Go pull the lever or touch the screen or whatever they have you do now here on the Zoo Crew on KXLU Los Angeles. Blancmange is the last group. Feel Me is the name of that song. Before that, we heard Music for Chameleons by Gary Numan, dedicated to all of the slippery creatures, the slippery politicians out there angling for your vote. They look like one thing and they turn into another just like a chameleon, and then the bass solo comes in. If we had more of the bass solo, you know, I would be less jaded. I would be less cynical. You know, I would really be like, boom, boom, boom, boom. I'd be having a great time. Instead, I'm paying insane property taxes, etc. Just moving on. We're just moving on. Moving on. Oh, they're getting Rattler coming and going. But that's okay here on the Zoo Crew. We're moving on. Before that, we heard Languages of Iris by Laurie Anderson and started off Sada Bonaire, You Could Be More As You Are, dedicated to that elite few of you who really ought to be more the way you are, and not to the majority of you who should be less the way that you are. You know, the way that you are, it's a certain way. It's certainly a certain way. Maybe turn it down. Turn it down just a hair and be more like someone else. But if you're one of those people that the other people should be like, then be more like them. I mean, I should take my own advice, right? I should be less like me and more like someone else, but it's too late for me. It's too late for the Rattler. If you're listening, if you're one of these kids listening out there, you know, you've still got a chance. You've still got your neuroplasticity, okay? And if you've still got just the tiniest molecule of neuroplasticity, children, make sure to get out there and turn your life around, okay? Crack the books. Study hard. All your jobs, all the jobs that you know exist are not going to really exist anymore. You know, so you got to be ready to work on your feet. You got to be ready to get nimble on your toes to survive in the nightmare world to come. But don't worry, we're optimistic. We're optimistic here on the Zoo Crew on KXLU. Make sure to follow along with the program on Twitter, on Instagram, at ZOO_CROO. That's at ZOO_Crew. We want to hear from you. And, you know, yes, a lot of people's jobs are going to be replaced by the AI, but many of you, you know, your job could already have been replaced quite easily. You know, your job is already not real, so that's not that big of a problem. They'll still have a fake job for you later on. Some of you are out there doing real work. Shout out to Papa Ross. He's dumping concrete over at the VA. I mean, I hate to say it, Papa Ross. I know that you're probably the best. You know, I know that you're best behind the wheel of that concrete mixer. They could get a robot to drive that truck. So we gotta hang out. We gotta keep our eyes peeled for these robots coming for us. But they can't create a robot that can listen to the Zoo Crew. That's basically the one thing that they won't be able to replace. So make sure to keep listening to the Zoo Crew. Keep listening to KXLU Los Angeles 88.9 FM. I mean, they could. They could make a robot that could listen to the Zoo Crew. So, something for all of you to think about. Some of you, honestly, you're sitting there, you're listening to the show. Maybe you've only got it, you know, half volume. Maybe, you know, you're not listening to it loud enough. You know, maybe you're kind of not really paying attention to all, you're just waiting for the songs to start. And you're like, Rattler, shut up. You know, the robot would be listening and would be hanging on my every word. Okay, you got to start. You know, an AI listening to the show would be thrilled. An AI listening to the show, and yes, this is the segue into the next song, it would be love at first sight. Because the AI would be able to see me through the radio. I mean, it probably already can.
But you're slacking off. You're doing a bad job. You're asking for the AI Zoo Crew listener to replace you at this point. And you need to listen closely. And you need to fall in love with the Zoo Crew at first sight. That's right. It's Liebe auf den ersten Blick by our friends in DAF. Du machst mich verrückt, people.